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1: 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Jehovah, I am naked, thanks and praise to the Messiah.

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My name is Tasha and I'm your host who plays all the deadliest music here on Gadigal Country, you beauty. All right, that was Sharon Lane with It's All Over Now, Baby Blue and God Is Love by Salt. Amen to that. And before the break, did you like that song by Carl Stewart Band, Hopes and Dreams? Deadly vibes right there. And Uncle Frank Yemma with I Know What's Good. Yes, yes. I don't sing it as deadly as him, but you know what I mean. And South Summit with Exceptional, and again Lady Lash with When You See Me. Deadly vibes right there, you fellas. Thank you for tuning in. Let's get to the traffic and see what's going on. Little quick refresh. We got a few incidents, so let's go. All right.